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1: This is Akashwani, the news read by Nina Rakel. External Affairs Minister Dr. S. Jaishankar will host the Quad Foreign Ministers meeting in New Delhi today. Foreign Minister of Australia Penny Wong, Foreign Minister of Japan Toshimitsu Motegi and U.S. Secretary of State Marco Rubio will participate in the meeting. The ministers will exchange views on advancing Quad cooperation across priority areas, review progress on ongoing Quad initiatives and reflect on recent developments in the Indo-Pacific region and other international issues of mutual concern. The foreign ministers of Australia and Japan arrived in Delhi yesterday. U.S. Secretary of State Marco Rubio had arrived for a four-day visit to India on the 23rd of this month. More from our correspondent.
2: The foreign ministers' meeting this year comes at a time of global uncertainty and West Asia crisis. The Quad, comprising India, the US, Australia and Japan, has emerged as a key grouping largely focusing on peace, security and stability in the Indo-Pacific region. The Quad nations have come together with a commitment to work as a force for global good and to support an open, free and inclusive Indo-Pacific that is prosperous and resilient. Quad has adopted

0: adopted a positive and practical agenda, focusing on contemporary issues and challenges such as health security, climate change, critical and emerging technologies, and strengthening the maritime domain awareness of regional countries. Suparna Saikia, Akashwani News, Delhi.
1: President Draupadi Murmu will undertake a three-day visit to Sikkim beginning today. During her stay in Sikkim, she will attend various events and visit several places. In the evening, the President will visit the Namgyal Institute of Tibetology in Gangtok. Tomorrow, President Murmu will visit Nathula Pass, where she will interact with soldiers deployed at Nathula. Union Home Minister Amit Shah will visit India's border regions over the next few days and hold security-related meetings. Mr. Shah reached Bikaner in Rajasthan last night. Home Minister will visit the BSF Sanju border outpost this morning, where he will interact with the security forces personnel and inaugurate welfare schemes for them. In the afternoon, he will review the security situation in the border region in Bikaner. Directorate General of Civil Aviation, DGCA, has issued a standard operating procedure for airlines following the World Health Organization's declaration of the Ebola disease outbreak in the Democratic Republic of Congo and Uganda as the public health emergency of international concern. The DGCA said airlines operating connectivity with Uganda and Congo are required to ensure mandatory filing and collection of self-declaration forms before passengers disembark. In Jammu and Kashmir, all tourists stranded in cabins of the Gulmarg gondola ropeway have been rescued safely after a major technical snag halted operations at the famous tourist resort. Officials said more than 300 tourists were trapped inside 65 cabins of the cable car, some hanging nearly 500 feet above the ground, triggering panic among tourists, including women and children. Emergency evacuation protocols were activated immediately. U.S. President Donald Trump has said that any agreement to end the Iran war should include a requirement for several additional countries, including Saudi Arabia, to join the Abraham Accords. In a post on Truth Social, U.S. President Donald Trump said negotiations with Iran are proceeding nicely. However, he warned it will only be a great deal for all or no deal at all, adding that failure to reach an agreement could mean back to the battlefront and shooting, but bigger and stronger than ever before. He also linked any potential deal with Tehran to the expansion of the Abraham Accords, calling it a possible historic event for West Asia. In football, India thrashed the Maldives 11-0 in their opening Group B match of the SAF Women's Championship in Margao, Goa yesterday. India will now face Bangladesh in the next match on Sunday. In IPL playoff cricket, defending champions Royal Challengers Bengaluru will take on Gujarat Titans in qualifier 1 in Dharamshala today. And that is the end of this news bulletin.
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3: Naharogi Kunjal Thauram Tabiri Arumna Thauram Tabiri Basi Akashvani Falki FM Sangai Channel Digini.

This is Akashvani Shillong, the Northeast News Bulletin, read by Sandeepan Chakravarti. The headlines. 27 fisheries project worth 32.15 crore rupees launched across northeastern states. President Murmu to visit Nathula Pass during the three-day Sikkim visit from today. Hariwar of Meghalaya receives Padma Shri for preserving Meghalaya's living root bridges at the civil investiture ceremony one held at Rashtrapati Bhavan. The news in details. Union Minister for Fisheries, Animal Husbandry and Dairying, Rajiv Ranjan Singh, inaugurated and laid the foundation stone for 27 fisheries projects worth 32.15 crore rupees across seven northeastern states during the Northeastern States Regional Review meeting held in Mizoram's Aizawl yesterday. The projects implemented under the Pradhan Mantri Matsya Sampada Yojana and Fisheries and Aquaculture Infrastructure Development Fund are aimed at strengthening fisheries infrastructure, promoting aquaculture development, enhancing value addition and generating livelihood opportunities. Rajiv Ranjan Singh emphasized the centre's commitment towards strengthening infrastructure, enhancing productivity, promoting technology adoption and accelerating implementation of development projects across the region for livelihood generation, nutritional security and sustainable growth. President Draupadi Murmu will visit Nathula Pass on India-China border during her three-day Sikkim visit beginning today. Murmu will visit Namgyal Institute of Technology of Tibetology at Gangtok today. The President's office yesterday said, on the 27th of this month, the President will visit Nathula Pass. On the same day, she will also grace the convocation ceremony of Sikkim University at Gangtok, it said. On the last day, the President will present the President of India's Police Colour to the Sikkim Police in an event to be held at Paljor Stadium in Gangtok. Meghalaya environmentalist and indigenous knowledge keeper Hariwar was conferred the Padma Shri by President Draupadi Murmu at the civil investiture ceremony one held at Rashtrapati Bhavan yesterday, recognizing his lifelong efforts to preserve the iconic living root bridges of Meghalaya. The Padma Shri citation described War as a distinguished environmentalist and custodian of Khasi indigenous knowledge, whose work has become a global symbol of sustainable living and traditional bioengineering. Beyond conservation, War has also mentored local families in the art of root bridge weaving, helping preserve an intergenerational cultural heritage while encouraging community-led ecotourism in Meghalaya. Vice President C.P. Radhakrishnan, Prime Minister Narendra Modi and Union Home Minister Amit Shah were among the dignitaries present during the

ceremony. President Draupadi Murmu yesterday conferred the Padma Shri to noted social worker Techi Jubin from Arunachal Pradesh at the first civil investiture ceremony in Rashtrapati Bhavan. Mr. Gubin is among 113 distinguished personalities selected for the Padma Awards this year. A retired chief architect under the Public Works Department, Gubin has been recognized for his contributions to public service, leadership roles and focus on the protection of the Dorni Polo faith and promotion of indigenous traditions at the grassroots level. During the ceremony, Vice President C.P. Radhakrishnan, Prime Minister Narendra Modi, Union Minister Amit Shah, Gajendra Singh Shekhawat and H.D. Kumaraswamy, among others, were also present on the occasion. In Manipur, the IEC campaigns under Jan Bhagidari Sabse Dur Sabse Pehle initiative under DAJGUA and PM Janman have been continuing while the week-long campaign has concluded in some districts. The IEC campaign was held yesterday at Wilong Community Hall of Senapati District, Manipur, which was organized under the supervision of BDO SDO of Wilong. Meanwhile, the week-long IEC campaign on Jan Bhagidari has concluded in three districts of Manipur, Churchandpur, Ferzwar and Kangpokpi district. During the campaign, officials delivered 353 Aadhaar services, 334 caste certificates and 260 domicile certificates, becoming one of the major attractions of the campaign. Around 1994 beneficiaries had availed various services during the IEC campaign, which covered all 89 DAJGUA villages in Churachandpur district of Manipur. Meghalaya Chief Minister Conrad K. Sangma yesterday outlined before Union Education Minister Dharmendra Pradhan a comprehensive reform strategy to improve education sector in the state. During a detailed presentation to the Union Education Minister at New Delhi, Sangma said the Education Department has identified critical gaps in learning outcomes and initiated structural and academic reforms to address long-standing challenges affecting the sector, an official statement by the CMO said. The Chief Minister said Meghalaya, with a population of around 30 lakh, has nearly 14,600 schools, the highest among the northeastern states, including Assam, resulting in fragmented resource utilization, multiple layers of grant and aid, and administrative complexities that have persisted for decades. Nagaland Governor Nandkishore Yadav yesterday interacted with beneficiaries of the post-matric scholarship scheme for Scheduled Tribe students during a special interactive session held under the Janjatiya Garima Utsav celebrating at Dr. M. Kongliba Hall, Lok Bhavan, Kohima. Addressing the gathering, the governor expressed happiness at interacting with students benefiting from the scholarship scheme and highlighted the significance on the occasion, commemorating the legacy of tribal freedom fighter Birsa Munda, who stood for the courage, dignity and justice for tribal communities. Stating that education is the key to empowerment and progress, the governor described the post-matric scholarship scheme as an important initiative supporting deserving students in pursuing higher education and achieving their aspirations. He expressed confidence that the youth of Nagaland would continue to excel and contribute positively towards transforming the nation into a full developed India, Viksit Bharat, by 2047. Arunachal Pradesh Chief Minister Pema Khandu reaffirmed the state government's unwavering commitment towards ensuring a fair, transparent and merit-based recruitment system while addressing the felicitation and distribution ceremony of orders of appointment to 404 successful candidates for the Junior Engineer Combined Recruitment Examination 2025 conducted by the Arunachal Pradesh Service Commission. Congratulating the newly appointed junior engineers and their family members, the Chief Minister said the achievement of the successful candidate was the result of hard work, merit and the unwavering support of parents, guardians and well-wishers. In Manipur, the paramilitary force Assam Rifles yesterday conducted comprehensive medical camps at J. Munno Majang village and Timino village of Theng Nongpal district. These essential healthcare initiatives aimed to provide accessible media, consultations and vital healthcare service to remote border communities.

0: significantly enhancing the quality of life in the region. Altogether, around 144 villagers, including children suffering from seasonal illness and common ailments, attended these camps. The medical team of Assam Rifles meticulously examined and treated the patients, and essential medicines were distributed entirely free of cost. Bhutan Prime Minister Dasho Shering Tokpe yesterday met Assam Governor and Assam Chief Minister Himanta Biswa Sarma and discussed with them ways to enhance cooperation with India's northeastern region. Tokpe, who arrived in Assam yesterday, called on Governor Lakshman Prasad Acharya at the Lok Bhavan. The meeting saw elaborate discussions on a wide range of issues on strengthening bilateral ties and enhancing cooperation in the larger interest of the northeastern region, with a particular focus on Assam, the statement said. Mizoram Home Minister K. Sabdanga yesterday said the state government will soon launch a recruitment drive for 350 police personnel and 94 home guards. Urban Development and Poverty Alleviation, Sabdanga said, the government has launched a 35 crore rupees urban safety initiative to protect state capital Aizawl from landslides. The minister said the government would recruit 150 unarmed constables and 200 armed police personnel through fair and transparent selection process similar to last year's recruitment drive. And before we end the headlines once again. 27 fisheries projects worth 32.15 crore rupees launched across northeastern states. President Murmu to visit Nathula Pass during the three-day Sikkim visit from today. And Haridwar of Meghalaya receives Padma Shri for preserving Meghalaya's living route bridges at the civil investiture ceremony one held at Rashtrapati Bhavan. And with that, we end the Northeast News Bulletin from Akashvani Shillong. Have a nice day.
1: Akashvani Imphal, Housing Manipuri Maroi Papao, Tabidisi.
2: Akashvani Imphal, Housing Pabagi Maroi Papauda. 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
0: 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Hi, Bio.
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4: Madam, I sing the Maidagi, Tosam Nakai, the Gi, Akuigam, Nibidita, Kubinam.
3: Nibidita, Taram Nokteri, no I be record.
4: Oh, my daddy, madam.
3: Tarikari, Matel, Honabira Gang, as he said.
4: Madam, I said, not home, I do go, how I'm not home, but Maga, do my main room, but Maga, do my cousin.
3: Matel Suyami, how was not the Nika? Have you?
4: Madam, I have to come in, but they're going to grocery. I can the quiggy, the quantum baby, the single loyama, could be another day, the Kana, Manako, Hawaii, Hirashu, Hawaii, Momon, more love, Gamun, the Williams and Navago. At the point that my experience at the Portugal, and over the Williams and Narakanda, Mamandi, and Agilo, you know, Kangiko. And Madame is Akunda, the Makoy, Madame Master.
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1: Good afternoon. This is Akashwani and I am Valsa Williams with the midday news. The headlines. External Affairs Minister Dr. S. Jaishankar chairs Quad Foreign Ministers meeting in New Delhi. Quad commits to stable and secure energy markets. India and the US sign key agreement to strengthen supply, mining and processing of critical minerals and rare earths. Union Home Minister Amit Shah visits Sancho border post in Rajasthan, launches Vibrant Villages program 2 in border regions of the state. Millions of pilgrims begin main ritual of Hajj pilgrimage in Saudi Arabia. And in the IPL qualifier 1, Gujarat Titans to take on defending champions Royal Challengers Bengaluru in Dharamshala this evening.

0: External Affairs Minister Dr. S. Jaishankar chaired the Quad Foreign Ministers meeting in New Delhi today. Foreign Minister of Australia Penny Wong, Foreign Minister of Japan Toshimitsu Motegi, and U.S. Secretary of State Marco Rubio attended the meeting. Addressing a joint press conference after the meeting, Dr. Jaishankar emphasized on further strengthening cooperation among the Quad nations in addition to assisting others. He said the Quad nations are open societies who foster innovation and creativity in the quest of growth for prosperity.
1: As democratic nations, we also devoted attention to countering the common threat of terrorism. There must be zero tolerance for terrorism, and nations subject to terrorist attacks have the right to defend themselves. A free and open Indo-Pacific has many dimensions and facets. Our meeting today took stock of the progress in many of them while encouraging exploration in others. In the coming days, whether it is economic activity, energy trade, or maritime commerce, the Indo-Pacific will become even more important to the world.
0: Dr. Jaishankar emphasized that Indo-Pacific region must remain a driver for global growth and stability. He said that as maritime democracies, pluralistic societies and market economies, Quad nations shared the responsibility towards a free and open Indo-Pacific.
2: Over the past several months, our officials have advanced collaboration across key Quad priorities, including maritime security, critical technologies, economic resilience, and HADR. We have seen encouraging progress on many initiatives. As maritime democracies, pluralistic societies, and market economies, we share a responsibility towards a free and open Indo-Pacific. The region must remain a driver of global growth and stability.
0: In his statement, U.S. Secretary of State Marco Rubio said the United States will be hosting Quad partners later this year for a fuel security forum to further expand this, saying that Quad nations share strong values and have aligned interests. Secretary Rubio said the U.S. is deeply committed to the Quad partnership. In his joint press statement, Japanese Foreign Minister Toshimitsu Motegi emphasized the importance of diplomatic efforts in ensuring free and safe navigation in the Strait of Hormuz, as well as bringing stability to West Asia. Australian Foreign Minister Penny Wong said, Quad has announced the strongest ever commitment from the Quad to the Pacific through the Quad Ports of the Future partnership. Quad nations also reaffirmed their commitment to defending the rule of law, sovereignty and territorial integrity. The Quad Foreign Ministers' meeting joint statement said the Quad nations discussed the situation in West Asia and reaffirmed support for ongoing diplomatic efforts and hope for lasting peace in the region. They reiterated the importance of adhering to international law as reflected in the United Nations Convention on the Law of the Sea, with respect to navigational rights and freedoms and the safety and uninterrupted flow of global commerce through the Strait of Hormuz and the Red Sea. In their statement on Indo-Pacific energy security, India, Australia, Japan and the United States reiterated strong commitment to ensure well-functioning, stable, transparent, secure and resilient energy markets. The Quad nations reaffirmed the importance of resilient and diversified supply chains, including energy products and downstream commodities, to ensure global economic stability and energy security. They underlined their shared commitment to keeping energy trade open and enhancing cooperation across the entire energy value chain. The Quad nations also highlighted the role of diversified energy resources in strengthening the resilience and prosperity of vulnerable developing countries in the Indo-Pacific region. They acknowledged the special energy security challenges faced by small island developing states, particularly in the Pacific. India and the U.S. today signed key bilateral framework aimed at securing the supply, mining and processing of critical minerals and rare earth elements. The landmark agreement was exchanged between External Affairs Minister Dr. S. Jaishankar and U.S. Secretary of State Marco Rubio in Delhi. The External Affairs Minister said the framework will strengthen resilient and diversified supply chains.
2: This particular framework aims to deepen our cooperation across the entire critical minerals and rare earth supply chain, including mining, processing, recycling, and related investments. It will certainly strengthen resilient and diversified

0: supply chains. It will help us to collaborate in financing and in the effective management of critical minerals and rare earth scrap. So I think it's a very important initiative. I'm very glad, Secretary, that during your visit we could finalize it and sign it.
1: This is Akashwani giving you the news. For quick news updates round the clock, follow us on our X handle at AIR News Alerts. And for details of stories and more, log on to our website www.newsonair.gov.in and download News on AIR app. Welcome back to the Midday News. Union Home Minister Amit Shah today visited the Sancho border outpost along the India-Pakistan international border in Rajasthan. He interacted with border security force personnel deployed in the area and lauded their dedication in safeguarding the nation's borders. During the visit, the Home Minister dedicated the Vibrant Villages program to border regions of the state. Under the initiative, infrastructure and essential facilities, including education, roads, electricity, and employment opportunities, will be strengthened in villages located along the international border. Villages in Barmer, Bikaner, and Jaisalmer districts have been included under the program. In Uttar Pradesh, at least 10 people were killed in two separate road accidents on the Agra, Lucknow and Purvanchal expressways today. In the first incident, 6 people lost their lives and more than 10 others were injured after a bus overturned on the Agra, Lucknow expressway near Unnao district. Officials said the bus was travelling from Delhi to Gorakhpur when the driver reportedly lost control near the Auras police station area, causing the vehicle to overturn. Several injured passengers have been admitted to hospitals, while critically injured victims were shifted to the Lucknow Trauma Center for advanced treatment. In another accident in the early hours today, 4 people were killed on the Purvanchal Expressway near Barabanki district. Police said the car in which they were traveling rammed into a stationary vehicle on the expressway. Further investigation into both accidents is underway. The Directorate General of Civil Aviation, DGCA, has issued a Standard Operating Procedure, SOP, for airlines after the WHO declared the Ebola disease outbreak as public health emergency of international concern in the Democratic Republic of Congo and Uganda. The DGCA said airlines operating connectivity with Uganda and Congo are required to ensure mandatory filing and collection of self-declaration forms before passengers disembark. More in this report.
2: DGCA has made it compulsory for airlines to broadcast specific health announcements during flights to help identify possible Ebola cases early. Passengers have been asked to immediately report symptoms such as fever, weakness, muscle pain, headache, sore throat, vomiting, diarrhea or bleeding to the airline crew members as well as immigration or medical authorities upon arrival. The DGCA further stated that if symptoms develop within 21 days of arrival in India, travelers should seek medical assistance from designated hospitals and informed the airport health office. Airlines have also been instructed to maintain adequate stock of AAA masks, PPE kits and biohazard disposal bags. With Anand Kumar, Priya Mondal, Akashwani News, Delhi.
1: The Department of Telecommunications, DOT, has introduced a series of user-friendly reforms under the Prime Minister's Wi-Fi Access Network Interface, PMWANI, framework. The new measures include QR-based authentication for laptops and secondary devices, introduction of flexible short-duration Wi-Fi plans, and standardization of PMWANI hotspot names for easier identification and enhanced reliability. A book titled Apnapan Narendra Modi Sang Mere Anubhav was launched by former Vice President M. Venkaiah Naidu and former Prime Minister H. D. Devegowda in New Delhi today. The book is written by Union Agriculture and Farmers Welfare Minister Shivraj Singh Chauhan. Addressing the gathering, Mr. Chauhan said the book is based on his decades of experience with Prime Minister Narendra Modi.
3: I have shared a journey of 35 years with him, and during this time I have seen him dedicate every moment of his life to the service of the nation. Every step he has taken has been aimed at the progress and development of the country. The people of India deeply admire and are inspired by him. I have been fortunate to work with him on many fronts.
1: President Draupadi Murmu has arrived in Gangtok on a 3-day visit to Sikkim. During her visit, the president will inaugurate pink buses dedicated for women aimed at improving safety.

0: and accessible transport facilities in the state. She will also visit the Orchidarium at Ridge Park to witness Sikkim's rich ecological and floral heritage. Later in the day, she is scheduled to visit the Namgyal Institute of Tibetology, known for preserving rare manuscripts and Buddhist cultural artifacts. Millions of people from across the globe, including India, are performing Hajj in Saudi Arabia today, marking the beginning of the five-day annual pilgrimage yesterday. Hajj pilgrims spent the night at Mina. They are now converging at Plains of Arafat for the main ritual of Hajj, reciting prayers. They will spend the day there praying and asking for God's forgiveness. The pilgrims will listen to the Khutbah-e-Hajj or Hajj sermon at Nimra Mosque and offer midday and afternoon prayers together before leaving for Muzdalifah in the evening. The India Meteorological Department, IMD, has issued a yellow alert for heatwave conditions today in Delhi. Heatwave conditions in the national capital are expected to continue till tomorrow, with maximum temperatures remaining between 44 and 46 degrees Celsius. IMD also predicted severe heatwave conditions in places over Haryana, Chandigarh, East Madhya Pradesh, Punjab, Uttar Pradesh, Vidarbha and West Rajasthan today. Meanwhile, the southwest monsoon is expected to reach Kerala today or tomorrow. An official declaration on the onset of the monsoon is expected from the Met Department. More from our Thiruvananthapuram correspondent.
1: The IMD has issued an yellow alert for isolated heavy rainfall today in the districts of Thiruvananthapuram, Kollam and Alappuzha in Kerala. The southwest monsoon will be officially declared over Kerala once at least 60% of the 14 weather monitoring stations across Kerala and Lakshadweep record a minimum of 2.5 millimeters of rainfall for two consecutive days after May 10. Wind speed and INSAT satellite data will also be considered before confirming the onset of the monsoon. While districts from Thrissur northwards have not received significant rainfall since this morning, several southern regions continue to witness steady showers. Places including Kochi, Moonar, Kumaragam, Nilakkal, Kumbali, Shabarimala, Varkala and Ponmudi have recorded around 5 millimeters of rainfall since 10 o'clock this morning. Vidhi M. Palluruthi, Akashvani News, Thiruvananthapuram.
0: On sports, the playoffs in IPL cricket are beginning today with Gujarat Titans taking on defending champions Royal Challengers Bengaluru in qualifier 1 in Dharamshala this evening. The match is scheduled to begin at 7:30 p.m. The winner of the match will directly advance to the final, while the losing side will get another opportunity in qualifier 2. And now before we end the bulletin, the headlines once again. External Affairs Minister Dr. S. Jaishankar chairs Quad Foreign Ministers meeting in New Delhi. Quad commits to stable and secure energy markets. India and the US sign key agreement to strengthen supply, mining and processing of critical minerals and rare earths. Union Home Minister Amit Shah visits Sanchu border post in Rajasthan, launches Vibrant Villages Program 2 in border regions of the state. Millions of pilgrims begin main ritual of Hajj pilgrimage in Saudi Arabia. And in the IPL qualifier 1, Gujarat Titans to take on defending champions Royal Challengers Bengaluru in Dharamshala this evening. And with that, we end the midday news.

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Welcome back to Music Time. Yes, friends, you're right now tuned to the Sangha channel of Akashvani Imphal on 103.5 MHz. And yes, friends, bringing to you your music is your friend, Lajram Bija. Yes, guys, come Tuesday, a busy day ahead in the middle of the work week. So, guys,

usual things will go on, and we've got to catch up with whatever comes our way, right? So, amidst all this, the do's and the don'ts, life has to go on. So, guys, to keep your mood intact so that things go smooth, here I have for you some good old numbers.

Yes, friends, this was a track that was released in September 1989, and this was the band that just played their second single taken from the self-titled debut album released in the same year. Yes, friend, that was the track and the album that was entitled When I See You Smile. Yes, guys, you're listening to the band, the American rock band of the mid-80s, the band called Bad English. That was the first number in a classic group today. I'm sure you enjoyed it, and the numbers that's going to come your way is going to be another beautiful one. So stay tuned and keep enjoying.

Yes, friends, that was the number by The Doors, a track called Lover Medley. Well, friends, beautiful classic number down the lane, isn't it? Well, stay tuned and keep enjoying because it's going to be a beautiful time to revive those beautiful memories. And here you are for you with the next number, a track where the artist who performs the number wrote and sang the track for his wife, who was an inspiration during the breakup of the band that he was in. Yes, friends, this is a number entitled Maybe I'm Amazed, performed by Paul McCartney, and the track was for his wife Linda, who helped him through a difficult period after the Beatles broke up. Yes, guys, this according to the number, Paul McCartney felt, and he had written that a lot of support and encouragement was what he found. It was a real inspiration from his wife Linda, and for her was this track. So let's all enjoy it. Here it is, the track called Maybe I'm Amazed.

Yes, friends, that was a very popular track by Chris de Burgh, the track called Lady in Red, a very beautiful number. Well, friends, I'm sure you're having a good time listening to all this beautiful classic number that comes to you right now in the program Western Music on Sangai Channel from Akashvani Imphal. Yes, friends, stay tuned because there's still lots more of memories that's going to bring you beautiful and beautiful thoughts and memories and more memories. So here you are, the next number by none other than The Smokey. Yes, guys, it's Living Next Door to Alice.

Yes, friends, a classic ballet by The Smoky. A classic ballet about unspoken love and missed opportunities. So guys, how's it going? Well, I'm sure you're having a real great time. You're really jiving to all these numbers, aren't you? Well, because it's a beautiful day, a beautiful time, and a beautiful music to keep it going, to keep it rolling. And that was it. That was the band The Smoky and the number called Living Next Door to Alice, a beautiful all-time great number. So stay tuned. Keep enjoying, keep jiving to it. And here you are with another one, another beautiful number by none other than Billy Joel.

best friends to get the party hangover in and out. I think that was just the right number to keep it going and to keep your mood in swing. Right, friends? Yes, that was Billy Joel with that very beautiful popular number of yesteryears, the track called Uptown Girl you were listening to. Yes, friends, I'm sure you are having a real good time because it's indeed beautiful classic number that's coming your way, isn't it? Well, stay tuned. But of course, friends, let me just also remind you that there's something called time.

and time just waits for no one. And right now, I have just few minutes to play the final track, and I guess you're going to just enjoy it and keep enjoying, because there's also a beautiful time to go ahead with, to see, to check, to do whatever you want, because with this beautiful mood that was there, I think this was just right, right? Well, friends, here you are with the final number, and this is to all the women of the world. Here's the beautiful one to wind the show. This is the track by the band The Air Supply called Every Woman in the World.

Yes, friends, nothing like winding the program with that great band of yesteryears, the band, the Air Supply. Well, friends, that was it. The final number for the day, the track called Every Woman in the World. Yes, to all the beautiful women in the world, that was indeed the final track down, the final number for today. Well, sure, I'm sure you all had a good time listening to all the beautiful classic numbers that came to you from Sangai channel of Akashvani Imphal. Be there tomorrow, same time, same channel, to rock tomorrow Western music numbers. Until then, this is your friend Laishram Bijaya signing off. Have a great day ahead.

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2: 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We know who where are these six persons have got chap manare. 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

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Sani Gamarifu Mathoi Shuba Tankak Thoromasi Department of Education S. 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School of Education and Technology, Ibotombi Institute of Education, Mimagi Tengbangalun and Sandoksha Bathoram Patriots Day, Tahanjagani Hayeng Ayupung Tarit Minet Nifu Naharogi Konzil Tahanjagani 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
0: 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Why can't we be powerhouse of education in India? Education dekhoi powerhouse hoibe ke do wingam hoido you know. 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But we are not able to give that atmosphere. 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

0: 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In a social media post, Union Home Minister Amit Shah yesterday said the committee will be chaired by former Supreme Court Judge Justice Prakash Prabhakar Nilokar. Census Commissioner along with former IAS Officer Durga Shankar Mishra, former IPS Officer Balaji Srivastav and economist Dr. Shamika Ravi have been appointed as members of the committee. The Joint Secretary for Nurse 1 in the Home Ministry will serve as the Member Secretary in the committee. Mr. Shah said infiltration and other reasons are causing unnatural demographic change, which poses a very significant challenge to the present and future of any nation. Home Minister Amit Shah has said that the government is in the process of installing anti-drone systems within the next 6 months to curb the smuggling of narcotics and weapons through drones. Addressing BSF personnel at the Sanshu border outpost in Rajasthan's Bikaner district yesterday, the Home Minister said that while threats originating across the border remains crucial, equal attention must be paid to internal elements aiding such threats within the country.
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Dr. S. Jaishankar chaired the Quad Foreign Ministers meeting in the New Delhi yesterday. Foreign Minister of Australia Penny Wong, Foreign Minister of Japan Toshimitsu Motegi and US Secretary of State Marco Rubio attended the meeting. Addressing a joint press conference after the meeting, Dr. S. Jaishankar emphasized on further strengthening cooperation among the Quad nations in addition to assisting others. He said that the Quad nations are open societies who foster innovation and creativity in the quest of growth for prosperity. Foreign Affairs Minister of Australia Penny Wong has called on Prime Minister Narendra Modi in New Delhi. In a social media post yesterday, Mr. Modi discussed the growing India-Australia comprehensive strategic partnership in areas such as defence, trade, technology and ensuring supply chain resilience. The Prime Minister said India and Australia will continue to work for a free, open, secure and prosperous Indo-Pacific. External Affairs Minister Dr. S. Jaishankar co-chaired the 17th Foreign Ministers Framework Dialogue with his Australian counterpart Penny Wong in New Delhi last evening. In a social media post, Dr. Jaishankar said they exchanged views on the Indo-Pacific, the situation in West Asia and other regional, global and the multilateral issues. They also reviewed the steady progress of the comprehensive strategic partnership between the two nations. India and Romania held the second meeting of the Joint Committee on Defence Cooperation in New Delhi to further strengthen bilateral defence ties yesterday. The meeting reviewed ongoing defence cooperation and discussed ways to expand collaboration in key areas. The two sides finalised a bilateral defence cooperation plan covering cyber defence and military medical cooperation. A special court has remanded the 15 more individuals to National Investigation Agency custody till 5th of the next month in connection with the attack on judicial officer in Mothabadi, Malda, West Bengal. The accused were arrested during a series of raids conducted by the central agency in Mothabadi and its adjoining areas. The Royal Challengers Bengaluru stormed into the final of the IPL 2026, beating Gujarat Titans by 92 runs in qualifier one match at Dharamshala tonight. And that's the end of the news bulletin.

0: This is Akashvani. The news read by Harpreet Kaur. The center has constituted a high-level committee to address the challenges of demographic change caused by infiltration and other reasons. In a social media post, Union Home Minister Amit Shah yesterday said the committee will be chaired by former Supreme Court Judge Justice Prakash Prabhakar Navlekar, Census Commissioner along with former IAS Officer Durga Shankar Mishra, former IPS Officer Balaji Srivastav and economist Dr. Shamika Ravi have been appointed as members of the committee. The Joint Secretary, Foreigners 1 in the Home Ministry, will serve as the Member Secretary in the committee. Mr. Shah said infiltration and other reasons are causing unnatural demographic change, which poses a very significant challenge to the present and future of any nation. Home Minister Amit Shah has said that the government is in the process of installing anti-drone systems within the next 6 months to curb the smuggling of narcotics and weapons through drones. Addressing BSF personnel at the Sanchu border outpost in Rajasthan's Bikaner district yesterday, the Home Minister said, while threats originating across the border remains crucial, equal attention must be paid to internal elements aiding such threats within the country.
1: ड्रोन और अन्य उपकरणों के लिए भारत सरकार
2: The government of India is preparing to roll out anti-drone system for drones and similar aerial threat within the next 6 months. However, since these drones eventually land on Indian territories, we must remain highly vigilant about those who may use the materials carried by them for anti-national activities. Effective neutralization will require strong coordination with civil authorities and district police along with prompt and result-oriented action at every level.
1: परिणामलक्षी कार्यवाही ही भी हमने करनी पड़ेगी
0: External Affairs Minister Dr. S. Jaishankar chaired the Quad Foreign Ministers meeting in New Delhi yesterday. Foreign Minister of Australia Penny Wong, Foreign Minister of Japan Toshimitsu Motegi and US Secretary of State Marco Rubio attended the meeting. Addressing a joint press conference after the meeting, Dr. Jaishankar emphasized on further strengthening cooperation among the Quad nations in addition to assisting others. He said the Quad nations are open societies who foster innovation and creativity in the quest of growth for prosperity. Foreign Affairs Minister of Australia Penny Wong has called on Prime Minister Narendra Modi in New Delhi. In a social media post yesterday, Mr. Modi discussed the growing India-Australia comprehensive strategic partnership in areas such as defence, trade, technology and ensuring supply chain resilience. The Prime Minister said India and Australia will continue to work for a free, open, secure and prosperous Indo-Pacific. The Prime Minister also received Minister for Foreign Affairs of Japan, Toshimitsu Motegi. Union Minister for Commerce and Industry Piyush Goyal has expressed confidence that the next chapter of the India-Canada economic partnership will be driven by trust leading to the shared prosperity of the two nations. Addressing the opening ministerial plenary session yesterday, from political reset to commercial delivery in Toronto, Canada, Mr. Goyal emphasized that trust between the nations is unlocking new trade and investment opportunities as both sides push for a comprehensive economic partnership agreement, that is CEPA. BJP President Nitin Naveen interacted with mission heads from 12 countries under the No BJP initiative at the party headquarters in New Delhi yesterday. Mr. Naveen welcomed representatives from Brazil, Germany, Indonesia, Malaysia, Mauritius, New Zealand, Seychelles, Singapore, South Africa, Sri Lanka, Thailand and Vietnam and shared about BJP's journey, ideology, organizational strength and commitment to public service. Royal Challengers Bengaluru stormed into the final of the IPL 2026, beating Gujarat Titans by 92 runs in qualifying one match at Dharamshala. Put into bat, Royal Challengers Bengaluru posted a massive 254 runs for 5 in 20 overs, riding on Rajat Patidar's unbeaten 93 of 33 balls. For Gujarat, Kagiso Rabada and Jason Holder took 2 wickets each. In reply, Gujarat Titans were all out for 162 with 3 balls to spare. For Bengaluru, Jacob Tuffy scalped 3 wickets. Rajat Patidar was adjudged the player of the match. Today, Sunrisers Hyderabad will face Rajasthan Royals in the eliminator in New Chandigarh Mohali at 7:30 p.m. And that is the end of this news bulletin.

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1: 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In a social media post, Union Home Minister Amit Shah yesterday said the committee will be chaired by former Supreme Court Judge Justice Prakash Prabhakar Navlekar. Census Commissioner, along with former IAS Officer Durga Shankar Mishra, former IPS Officer Balaji Srivastav and economist Dr. Shamika Ravi have been appointed as members of the committee. The Joint Secretary, Foreigners 1 in the Home Ministry, will serve as the Member Secretary in the committee. Mr. Shah said, infiltration and other reasons are causing unnatural demographic change, which poses a very significant challenge to the present and future of any nation. Home Minister Amit Shah has said that the government is in the process of installing anti-drone systems within the next 6 months to curb the smuggling of narcotics and weapons through drones. Addressing BSF personnel at the Sanchu border outpost in Rajasthan's Bikaner district yesterday, the Home Minister said while threats originating across border remains crucial, equal attention must be paid to internal elements aiding such threats within the country. External Affairs Minister Dr. S. Jaishankar co-chaired the 17th Foreign Ministers Framework Dialogue with his Australian counterpart Penny Wong in New Delhi last evening. In a social media post, Dr. Jaishankar said they exchanged views on the Indo-Pacific, the situation in West Asia and other regional, global and multilateral issues. They also reviewed the steady progress of the comprehensive strategic partnership between the two nations. India and Romania held the second meeting of the Joint Committee on Defence Cooperation in New Delhi to further strengthen bilateral defence ties yesterday. The meeting reviewed ongoing defence cooperation and discussed ways to expand collaboration in key areas. The two sides finalised a bilateral defence cooperation plan covering cyber defence and military medical cooperation. Central Board of Secondary Education, CBSE, has clarified that there has been no security breach in its actual on-screen marking system used for evaluation of answer books. The CBSE said the URL cbse.onmarks.co.in is the testing site only with sample data for internal testing and review purposes. Indian Air Force IAF has announced a scheme for induction into the technical branch officers cadre, under which eligible candidates may apply based on their graduate aptitude test in engineering GATE scores. Ministry of Defence said candidates possessing a valid GATE score will be eligible for direct shortlisting for testing at the Air Force Selection Board's AFSBs. Selection will be based on merit, effectively exempting these candidates from the preliminary written examination such as the Air Force Common Admission Test, AFCAT.

National Human Rights Commission, NHRC, has issued notices to the Haryana Chief Secretary and the Superintendent of Police Rewari over an explosion at a chemical factory which injured 6 persons in an industrial area in the Rewari district on the 19th of this month. Taking sole cognizance of media reports, the Commission has called for a detailed report on the matter within 2 weeks. It observed that the contents of the news reports, if true, raise a serious issue of violation of human rights. Royal Challengers Bengaluru stormed into the final of the IPL 2026, beating Gujarat Titans by 92 runs in qualifier one match at Dharamshala. Put into bat, Royal Challengers Bengaluru posted a massive 254 runs for 5 in 20 overs, riding on Rajat Patidar's unbeaten 93 of 33 balls. For Gujarat, Kagiso Rabada and Jason Holder took 2 wickets each. In reply, Gujarat Titans were all out for 162 with 3 balls to spare. For Bengaluru, Jacob Duffy scalped 3 wickets. Rajat Patidar was adjudged the player of the match. Today, Sunrisers Hyderabad will face Rajasthan Royals in the Eliminator in New Chandigarh, Mohali at 7:30 p.m. Gujarat Titans will now play the winner of the Eliminator in Qualifier 2 match for a place in the final. And that is the end of this news bulletin.

0: This is Akashvani, the news read by Harpreet Kaur. The center has constituted a high-level committee to address the challenges of demographic change caused by infiltration and other reasons. In a social media post, Union Home Minister Amit Shah yesterday said the committee will be chaired by a former Supreme Court judge, Justice Prakash Prabhakar Navlekar, Census Commissioner along with former IAS officer Durga Shankar Mishra, former IPS officer Balaji Srivastav and economist Dr. Shamika Ravi have been appointed as members of the committee. The Joint Secretary, Foreigners One in the Home Ministry, will serve as the Member Secretary in the committee. Mr. Shah said infiltration and other reasons are causing unnatural demographic change, which poses a very significant challenge to the present and future of any nation. Home Minister Amit Shah has said that the government is in the process of installing anti-drone systems within the next 6 months to curb the smuggling of narcotics and weapons through drones. Addressing BSF personnel at the Sanchu border outpost in Rajasthan's Bikaner district, he said, while threats originating across the border remains crucial, equal attention must be paid to internal elements aiding such threats within the country.
1: I would like to praise the performance of the BSF personnel during Operation Sindoor. Wherever the BSF was deployed and held up front, they stood firm with great courage. Not only did they remain steadfast, but they also played a major role in maintaining the morale of citizens living in the border districts. And wherever required, the BSF jawans also gave a befitting reply to Pakistan.
0: Foreign Affairs Minister of Australia Penny Wong has called on Prime Minister Narendra Modi in New Delhi. In a social media post yesterday, Mr. Modi discussed the growing India-Australia comprehensive strategic partnership in areas such as defence, trade, technology and ensuring supply chain resilience. The Prime Minister said India and Australia will continue to work for a free, open, secure and prosperous Indo-Pacific. The Prime Minister also received Minister for Foreign Affairs of Japan, Toshimitsu Motegi. Union Minister for Commerce and Industry Piyush Goyal has expressed confidence that the next chapter of the India-Canada Economic Partnership will be driven by trust, leading to the shared prosperity of the two nations. Addressing the opening ministerial plenary session yesterday, from political reset to commercial delivery in Toronto, Canada, Mr. Goyal emphasized that trust between the nations is unlocking new trade and investment opportunities as both sides push for a comprehensive economic partnership agreement, CEPA. Government has revised the minimum assured procurement price, MAPP, of onion stocks from 1,270 rupees to 1,580 rupees per quintal. The revised MAPP has been done on the request of the state governments, which came into effect from yesterday. The government has announced an offer for sale, OFS, in Coal India Limited with a base offer of 1% equity and an additional 1% green shoe option in case of oversubscription. In a social media post, the Department of Investment and Public Asset Management said the price for the OFS has been fixed at 412 rupees per share. The offer will open for non-retail investors today, while retail investors can participate on the 29th of this month. The Ministry of Railway has given its nod to start operations of the country's first hydrogen-powered 10-coach DEMU train. It will

Run at a maximum speed of 75 km per hour between Jind and Sonipat under the Northern Railway zone. The train will use hydrogen fuel cells to generate power instead of diesel or electricity-based traction. Its total power output is 1,200 kilowatts and it will function on distributed power rolling stock technology, under which power is distributed across a train instead of being concentrated in a single locomotive. And Royal Challengers Bengaluru stormed into the IPL 2026 final with a commanding 92-run win over Gujarat Titans in qualifier 1 at Dharamshala. Batting first, Bengaluru scored 254 for 5 in 20 overs, powered by Rajat Patidar's unbeaten 93 of just 33 balls. And that is the end of this news bulletin.

This is Akashvani. The news read by Harpreet Kaur. The centre has constituted a high-level committee to address the challenges of demographic change caused by infiltration and other reasons. In a social media post, Union Home Minister Amit Shah yesterday said the committee will be chaired by former Supreme Court Judge Justice Prakash Prabhakar Neolekar, Census Commissioner along with former IAS Officer Durga Shankar Mishra, former IPS Officer Balaji Srivastav and economist Dr. Shamika Ravi have been appointed as members of the committee. The Joint Secretary, Foreigners One in the Home Ministry, will serve as the Member Secretary in the committee. Mr. Shah said, infiltration and other reasons are causing unnatural demographic change, which poses a very significant challenge to the present and future of any nation. Home Minister Amit Shah has said that the government is in the process of installing anti-drone systems within the next 6 months to curb the smuggling of narcotics and weapons through drones. Addressing BSF personnel at the Sanchu border outpost in Rajasthan's Bikaner district, he said while threats originating across the border remains crucial, equal attention must be paid to internal elements aiding such threats within the country. Foreign Affairs Minister of Australia Penny Wong has called on Prime Minister Narendra Modi in New Delhi. Mr. Modi discussed growing India-Australia comprehensive strategic partnership in areas such as defence, trade, technology and ensuring supply chain resilience. The Prime Minister said India and Australia will continue to work for a free, open, secure and prosperous Indo-Pacific. Meanwhile, External Affairs Minister Dr. S. Jaishankar co-chaired the 17th Foreign Minister's Framework Dialogue with his Australian counterpart Penny Wong in New Delhi last evening. In a social media post, Dr. Jaishankar said they exchanged views on the Indo-Pacific, the situation in West Asia and other regional, global and multilateral issues. Union Minister for Commerce and Industry Piyush Goyal has expressed confidence that the next chapter of the India-Canada Economic Partnership will be driven by trust, leading to the shared prosperity of the two nations. Addressing the opening ministerial plenary session yesterday in Toronto, Canada, Mr. Goyal emphasized that trust between the nations is unlocking new trade and investment opportunities as both sides push for a comprehensive economic partnership agreement, CEPA. India and Romania held the second meeting of the Joint Committee on Defence Cooperation in New Delhi yesterday, aimed at strengthening bilateral defence ties. The two sides reviewed ongoing military cooperation and explored ways to expand collaboration in key areas. They also finalized a bilateral defence cooperation plan focusing on cyber defence and military medical cooperation. President Draupadi Murmu will visit Nathula Pass and attend the convocation ceremony of Sikkim University today as a part of her three-day visit to Sikkim. Tomorrow, on the final day of her visit, the President will present the President of India's Police Colour Medal to the Sikkim Police. Sikkim will become the 15th state to receive the prestigious honour. Earlier, President Murmu reached Sikkim yesterday. Royal Challengers Bengaluru stormed into the IPL 2026 final with a commanding 92-run win over Gujarat Titans in a qualifier won at Dharamshala. Batting first, Bengaluru scored 254 for 5 in 20 overs, powered by Rajat Patidar's unbeaten 93 of just 33 balls. Closing, chasing 255, Gujarat Titans were bowled out for 162 with 3 balls remaining. Rajat Patidar was named player of the match. In today's eliminator, Sunrisers Hyderabad will take on Rajasthan Royals in New Chandigarh at 7:30 p.m. Gujarat Titans will face the winner in qualifier 2 for a spot in the final. And Grandmaster Iniad Paneerselvam clinched double gold by

opening both the Rapid and Blitz titles at the Commonwealth Chess Championship. The Tamil Nadu player scored 6.5 points from 7 rounds in each format to finish on top in both sections. And that is the end of this news bulletin.

0: The center has constituted a high-level committee to address the challenges of demographic change caused by infiltration and other reasons. In a social media post, Union Home Minister Amit Shah yesterday said the committee will be chaired by former Supreme Court Judge Justice Prakash Prabhakar Navlekar, Census Commissioner along with former IAS Officer Durga Shankar Mishra, former IPS Officer Balaji Srivastav and economist Dr. Shamika Ravi have been appointed as members of the committee. The Joint Secretary, Foreigners One in the Home Ministry, will serve as the Member Secretary in the committee. Mr. Shah said, infiltration and other reasons are causing unnatural demographic change, which poses a very significant challenge to the present and future of any nation. Home Minister Amit Shah has said that the government is in the process of installing anti-drone systems within the next 6 months to curb the smuggling of narcotics and weapons through drones. Addressing BSF personnel at the Sancho border outpost in Rajasthan's Bikaner district, he said while threats originating across the border remains crucial, equal attention must be paid to internal elements aiding such threats within the country. Minister of Australia, Penny Wong, called on Prime Minister Narendra Modi in New Delhi yesterday. Mr. Modi discussed the growing India-Australia comprehensive strategic partnership in areas such as defense, trade, technology, and ensuring supply chain resilience. The Prime Minister said, India and Australia will continue to work for a free, open, secure, and prosperous Indo-Pacific. External Affairs Minister Dr. S. Jaishankar co-chaired
1: तुम्हारे आने से तो सब सुरीला हो गया
0: फ्रेमवर्क डायलॉग
2: आने से पहले भी सही गा रहे थे
0: इन सोशल मीडिया पोस्ट डॉक्टर जयशंकर सेड दिस चेंज व्यूज ऑन द इंडो पैसिफिक द सिचुएशन इन वेस्ट एशिया एंड अदर रीजनल ग्लोबल एंड मल्टीलैटरल इश्यूज इंडिया एंड रोमानिया हेल्ड द सेकंड मीटिंग ऑफ द जॉइंट कमिटी ऑन डिफेंस कोऑपरेशन डिफेंस टाइज The two sides agreed on military cooperation and explored ways to expand collaboration in key areas. They also finalized a bilateral defense cooperation plan, focusing on cyber defense and military-medical cooperation. BJP President Nitin Naveen interacted with mission heads from 12 countries under the No BJP initiative at the party headquarters in New Delhi. Yesterday.

psychology, organizational strength, and commitment to public service. The Ministry of Railways has given nod to start operations of the country's first hydrogen-powered 10-coach DEMU train. It will run at a maximum speed of 75 kilometers per hour between Jind and Sonipat under the Northern Railway Zone. The train will use hydrogen fuel cells to generate power instead of diesel or electricity-based traction. Its total power output is 1,200 kilowatts and it will function on distributed power rolling stock technology, under which power is distributed across the train instead of being concentrated in a single locomotive. The approval followed technical sanction from the Research Designs and Standards Organization, RDSO, and safety testing by the Commissioner of Railway Safety, CCRS. India Meteorological Department has issued a red alert predicting heat wave to severe heat wave conditions over Madhya Pradesh, Uttar Pradesh and Vidarbha today. The weather agency has also forecast heat wave conditions over Delhi, Haryana, Chandigarh, Punjab, Rajasthan, Chhattisgarh, coastal Andhra Pradesh, Himachal Pradesh, Jammu and Kashmir, Ladakh, Jharkhand, Orissa, Telangana and Uttarakhand for the next 2 to 3 days. And in sports, Royal Challengers Bengaluru stormed into the IPL 2026 final with a commanding 92-run win over Gujarat Titans in qualifier 1 at Dharamshala. Batting first, Bengaluru scored 254 for 5 in 20 overs, powered by Rajat Patidar's unbeaten 93 of just 33 balls. Gujarat Titans will face the winner in qualifier 2 for a spot in the final. And that is the end of this news bulletin.